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If you're a Rams fan, you're shot. 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And rookie QB Ty Simpson up close. 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

93.7 KCLB near midnight confession because, hey, we're friends now. I've started talking to my appliances, and it's not in the cute way. It's in a potential might be a medical issue way. Tonight, I opened the break room fridge and stood there in the light like a raccoon, and I found nothing, so I closed it. Then I opened it again 10 seconds later, fully expecting different results. I'm serious. Like the fridge was going to restock itself out of pity. And when it didn't,

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8: Come hang out with us this Friday morning. It'll kick off at 10 a.m. at the Wonderland of Americas. It'll go till 6 o'clock. It's the Rock and Roll Up Your Sleeve Blood Drive. 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And, of course, we are going to be there. So if you'd like to be there and hang out with us, say hi. I like some of the stores. They got Halloween stores. It's kind of fun walking around. There's some cool stuff. There's a barber there, Nard.
9: Oh, nice.
8: Yeah, go get your hair did.
9: Mm-hmm.
8: Go in there. Maybe get your beard trimmed.
9: Yeah?
10: Yep.
8: That's right? And last year we were there, a bunch of people brought us gifts, which I thought was really nice. It's like, I got this for you. I was like, sweet. Got hats and all sorts of other stuff. It was fun. I was like, it's not even my birthday. But we have just some of the most awesome listeners.

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8: Funny in the chat. All these dudes are like, man, if the boobs ain't out during a fight, I don't want to fight.
9: All right.
8: But what? I mean, just imagine the power as a woman. If you have nice knockers, nice jugs, if you're in a fight with your man, you take your top off. That's it. Like, she wins the war. She wins the battle. The fight's over. She wins. No matter if she's wrong, she wins. Imagine having that kind of power. How glorious that would be. I mean, it would be a pain in the butt for clothes. Like, I wouldn't actually want to have knockers. I'm just saying, I'd like to have that power. Just imagine, Derek, if you're fighting and you just unsheathe your downstairs and she's like, oh, you win.
9: That would be great to have that kind of power.
8: Ah, I can't resist.
9: Yeah.
8: But yeah, we don't have that power. Mm-hmm. Women don't look at those the same way men look at boobs.
9: I mean, they might, but you got to have a special one.
8: Well, they'll look at a new one that way. They won't look at an old one that they've seen a million times.
9: Mm-hmm.
8: You know, it's too bad.
9: It is.
8: You know, Wiener should get the same treatment that the family dog gets.
9: What do you mean?
8: Well, you know, your woman's excited to see the dog. It's like, oh, I haven't seen you all day. Mm. And then they get down and they start talking to it. And then they're petting it. And then they're rolling around on the floor with it. They're scratching it, right? Itching it. And then the leg starts going.
9: Is it a red flag if your girl hates the family dog?
8: It's sus.
10: Yeah, kind of.
9: Mm.
8: It's a little sus.
9: Yeah.
8: But imagine.
9: Really says a lot about her, right?
8: Yeah, a lot.
9: Yeah.
8: What if she came home and, right? She's like, oh, my gosh. She's rolling on the ground with your, you know, thing. And then she's scratching it. And,
10: who's a good boy?
8: Who's a good boy?
9: Who's a good boy? I've never seen a girl do this before. No.
8: Exactly. You know how awesome that would be?
9: Yeah, it would be.
8: Who's a good boy? Sit. Sit. Sit. Who wants a treat? Just starts going after.
9: That would be.
8: Yeah, they don't
9: incredible.
8: Do that. That's I've never seen that. Yeah, that's
9: I've never seen that.
8: Yeah, because for whatever reason, our things don't get treated as good as a family dog.
9: Yep.
8: Sad.
9: It is sad.
8: I'm sad. This person said, "Is this an episode of The Boys?"
9: Oh, what a terrible show.
8: It's just funny. It's just funny that it would be nice to get the same level of excitement as she gets when she sees the dogs and then is always worried about if they're hungry, do they got water, you know what I mean? That kind of stuff.
9: They just don't have that effect.
8: No. She never. You don't come home from work and then she wants to roll around on the ground with it.

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It is KCLB. It's Mighty Iris. You know what movie I've been watching lately to fall asleep to? Night of the Demons. Not the 80s one, although sometimes I do put that one on. They're both on Tubi. But the 2009 one with Monica Keena and Edward Furlong's in it, Shannon Elizabeth. I like that one. It has good music. They play Typo Negative in there. Dude.

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And if you want to beat the summer heat, we have your passes for Palm Springs Surf Club. Just keep on listening. All you have to do is listen for your chance to win. Simple. 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

93.7 KCLB. Remember back in May when you said this summer I'm finally going to clean the garage? Yeah, man, how's that going for you? August shows up, the garage is 130 degrees, and that's being nice. All right, 130 is being nice. I went into my car the other day, it was 154. That's really what's happening. So the plan now is wait till it cools off. That one project you've been waiting all year to do has been pushed back because it's too hot. The shelves can wait. The paint can wait. The junk drawer, it isn't going anywhere. At this point, fall cleaning is more realistic. Let's do it.

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You know, KCLB plays some Shinedown once in a while. 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The band just extended its own record, 22nd number one song on Billboard's mainstream rock, Searchlight. That's 22nd number one. What is that's like?